0: KS1027, the 80s to now.
1: You're on Mario Courtney Lopez, keeping the music coming your way. Are you ready for a mini pop culture pop quiz? Playing another round of slang game. So choose your side, Team Mario or Team Cordo. 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

0: Courtney Lopez, wasting no time, getting right to another round of the slang game. All right, what's our theme today?
1: We're going to do animal terms that you may or may not have heard of.
0: Okay.
1: These are slang terms used for different parts of animals, different animals.
0: Okay.
1: All right. The dewlap. Mario.
2: The dewlap is what the otter swims in the morning. Dewey does a lap around, so he does a dewlap.
1: Can't swim in dew? No, that's incorrect.
3: These are what animals do?
1: These are animal terms. Perfect. Terms for animals or terms for things they do, terms for animal body parts.
3: Oh.
1: Courtney.
3: Tongue.
1: Incorrect. It is the loose skin hanging under the neck of a cow, dog, lizard, or bunny.
2: Wait, a cow, dog, lizard, and bunny all have a dewlap?
1: Yes.
3: Wow. I thought that would just be called a turkey neck.
1: A blanket has a dewlap as well.
2: Wow. Wow.
1: Okay.
2: Wow.
1: It is 0-0. Here's the next one. Scoot. Mario.
2: Scoot is when a rabbit no longer hops because it's old, it scoots.
1: Incorrect.
2: No?
1: What is it? Courtney.
3: When a dog rubs their butt on the carpet.
2: Yeah.
1: Technically, that is scooting, but that is not what I'm looking for. I'm looking for S-C-U-T-E, which is a thickened, bony plate on a turtle shell or the back of a crocodile.
2: Oh, wow.
3: You need to start spelling that.
1: A scoot. I'll spell it.
2: Okay.
1: That's
2: fine.
1: Here we go. What is spraint? S-P-R-A-I-N-T. Spraint.
2: Spraint?
1: Spraint.
2: Sprain is when a bird can no longer use a particular wing. He has a sprain, so
1: no.
2: He just kind of flies with one wing.
1: This is incorrect.
2: Dang.
1: Incorrect.
2: But you know what? My effort is
1: that. The effort is applauded.
3: It is when they are spray painting. It's called a sprain.
1: That is incorrect. It is otter poop. Otter poop.
2: Oh, see, there is an otter right there.
1: It's called sprain. It has its own word for its poop.
2: Okay.
1: All right, one more. Hands on buzzers. Waddle. Ooh.
2: That was me.
1: I'll let Courtney go.
2: Ah, come on.
3: It is how they walk. They waddle back and forth like a pregnant person.
1: Incorrect.
2: Oh, it's not how the penguins waddle? A waddle is found in the bushes of Australia. It's similar to the wombat. It's a distant cousin.
3: Oh, God, no.
2: It's a waddle.
1: It's incorrect. No? It is the...
2: I like my definition.
1: The fleshy carnicle hanging from the neck of poultry, like a turkey.
2: So isn't
1: the
2: that giant, a dewlap?
1: Nope, not on the turkey or poultry.
3: Wow. That's actually
1: only on cows, dogs, and rabbits, and the other thing.
4: Coming up, more Mario Lopez coming up.
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0: And for adults with type 2 diabetes and known heart disease, Jardiance can lower the risk of cardiovascular death too. 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

0: KS1027, the 80s to now. Amara Courtney Lopez, music rolls on after some quick food buzz. Congrats to Joey Chestnut, who won his 18th title at the Nathan's Hot Dog Eating Contest in New York City. He's the Michael Jordan of hot dog eating. He dominated the men's competition by eating 66 hot dogs and buns in 10 minutes. That's unbelievable.
1: That's 10 short of his record of 76, the 42-year-old Chestnut remains unbeaten since 2015, perhaps because it's disgusting.
0: Wow.
1: In the women's competition, Miki Sudo cruised to her 12th win, topping her own record by eating nearly 39 hot dogs and buns. The annual contest was held under brutal conditions with a heat index at about 100 degrees on Coney Island. Oh,
0: that sounds awful. You know, when it's really hot, I don't like to eat at all. I lose my appetite. I can't imagine competing in something like this when it's that hot. So, congratulations to Miki and Joey. All right, let's get back to music.

0: Kiss 1027. Mario Courtney Lopez here with some quick music news for you. Madonna's new album is now out. She celebrated with special pop-ups in the U.S. and U.K. Queen of Pop marked the release of Confessions 2 with 4 limited-time pop-up experiences in New York, L.A., and London.
1: They included immersive visuals and decor as well as special merchandise offerings. Separate House of Confessions installations presented by TikTok were also opened in the three cities over the weekend.
0: Madonna, I vividly remember being like 8 years old.
1: Yeah.
0: Listening and wow, still doing her thing. Go ahead.
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0: The 80s to now are on KISS 102.7. I'm Mario Courtney Lopez, my wife getting ready to share something fresh in Cordo's Corner. Any clues about today's hack, honey?
1: Well, it's a quick trip to eliminate a stuffy nose.
0: Oh my gosh, that's the worst when you can't breathe.
1: Well, that was dramatic.
0: Well, because it is dramatic when you get a stuffy nose. It's the worst. Well, I'll talk about it in a second. Back with Cordo's Corner in 10. Don't move.

0: Kiss 1027. You're on Mara Courtney Lopez every week. My wife hooks us up with some life hacks to help us out. And I hear this week is an important one.
1: Okay, so hear me out. This is a quick way to clear up a stuffy nose.
0: That is the worst when you have a stuffy nose.
1: And you're trying to sleep.
0: Oh, it's the worst.
1: Yeah. You simply press an ice cube to the roof of your mouth. Hmm. The ice soothes the inflamed blood vessels and helps clear your nasal passages.
0: Oh, wow. Wow, that's interesting. Okay, I'm totally going to try that. You know what is also annoying in the same vein is when only one nostril is stuffy and the other one is not.
2: Yes.
0: And you're breathing literally out of one.
1: Right.
0: I'm going to try the ice move. That's good. If you don't have Afrin in hand, get some ice.
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0: As Mario Lopez into kids, summer isn't just time off. 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

0: 80s to now, we're on Kiss 102.7. I'm Mario Courtney Lopez. Beyonce back in the buzz, treating the Beehive to a new track on Saturday. She surprised us, dropping a song called Morning Dew Donk. The track is being called, it's a funny name, it's being called the start of a 60-day countdown to her next birthday in the reissue of B-Day.
1: The album was released on September 4th, 2006, and debuted at number one on the Billboard 200 chart. It featured the smash hits Irreplaceable and Deja Vu, featuring Jay-Z.
0: I'm down with Morning Dew Donk. I like it just for the
1: donk,
0: title.
1: Donk, not dunk.
0: Donk, it's donk.
1: Donk.

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At On With Mario on Facebook and X, at On With Mario Lopez on Instagram. Love hearing from you, so please hit us up. Questions, comments, whatever you got. A few more songs. I'm going to dig into our mentions to see what's on your mind. That's coming up next.

0: 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Y'all, Mario Courtney Lopez, Court Open, digging through all the notes you send our way. 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We love hearing from you. What'd you find, honey?
1: This is from at Mary Mary, and she said, how did the movie go with Tony Danza, and when can we see it? I can't wait.
0: Aw, thanks, Mary Mary. He is awesome. I love me some Tony Danza, and I don't even know where to begin, because first of all, he's great with his acting, his performance. He's so charismatic, and he's on it. My guy is still on it, and he played my father, and my actual son Dominic played the grandson. And the way he was with Dominic was just so cool. Just really just embraced him, took him under his wing, mm-hmm. showed him how to play the ukulele. They were playing the drums. They were singing and dancing. And I can't wait for people to see it. We're messing with the title a little bit. Should come out right after Thanksgiving. But we had a lot of fun. And Mrs. Lopez even did a little cameo in the film, too. Singing. You're really singing?
1: I did. I wasn't expecting that.
0: Yeah. So it was fun. Be sure to check it out.
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0: KS 1027, the 80s to now. You're on Mario Courtney Lopez. Are you into scrapbooking? Physical keepsakes are making a comeback as more people look for ways to preserve memories beyond their phone screens. You know, this makes a lot of sense because I have so many pictures on my phone, but unless I actively look, you can't just pick it up and check it out. And you can't find it most of the time. Mm-hmm. You're pretty good about organizing your pics.
1: Not so much anymore because life is just busy.
2: Well, at a certain point, you take a lot of photos now because it's just on your phone. So,
0: well, that's the deal.
2: Too much.
0: They're letting them just sit in their camera roll, and many are printing their favorite shots, saving ticket stubs from concerts, sporting events, that kind of stuff, and creating scrapbooks with mementos. A printed album, scrapbook, or journal offers a personal way to kind of relive it, and you can tell the stories behind them.
1: You know, I used to always make a photo album book through Apple.
0: You did. That's right. You did. What happened?
1: You making me do all that. No, I'm just kidding. But we just did have Sonny's birthday, and I should make that for him because I do have it of the other kid's birthday. Poor Sonny, third kid. He just like, whatever.
0: Yeah, he's cool.
1: Gets whatever.
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The 80s to now are on KISS 102.7. Mario Lopez here, getting close to the end of our radio fun. Just one last thing to get to, plus probably enough time to play a request or two before I get out of here. So if you got a song you want to hear, hit me up at All in Mario on X.

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1: You're on Mario Courtney Lopez. Time for one last thing. More than one in three Americans who drink alcohol say they're drinking less than they were 12 months ago. That is very, very true because liquor sales have been dramatically low. And according to a new YouGov poll, the reason is they don't like the feeling, especially how it makes them feel afterwards. Many also say it's health concerns that have them cutting back. And then there's cost. Well, that's the thing. Drinks now. If you go to a club, especially here, or a bar in Los Angeles, we're talking $18 a drink. What? 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
1: I'm Mario Courtney Lopez, keeping the music coming your way after some quick buzz. New survey suggests first impressions may start with a first name. Nearly one in five Americans admit they make assumptions about people based solely on their first name. When people were asked which first name carries the most negative baggage, Karen was the runaway winner.
2: Poor Karens.
1: Poor Karens out there.
2: That's not fair.
1: Who were born after this Karen phenomenon.
3: Karens must be endangered because, like, no one's really naming.
1: No.
2: Well, I don't think anyone was named Karen after they started this. This is all the poor Karens prior to.
1: You know what's the male equivalent of Karen? Chad.
3: Chad
1: came in second, followed by Donald, John, and Damien. Oh, you got a brother, Damien.
2: Poor Damien, really?
1: It's always had a negative connotation.
2: Because of the movie.
1: The movie,
3: yeah.
1: Omen.
2: Well, that's not how Damien spells his name. So.
1: Yeah. One in five of us don't like our own names. It would change it if we could.
2: We had to do this segment, huh? You just had to do this segment.
1: I would change my name originally if we could.
2: To what?
1: I think I probably would have rather it had my grandfather's name, Luciano, or Raphael.
2: Raphael, really?
1: Over Mario.
3: Raphael.
1: Maybe Luciano.
2: Luciano better.
1: I know I would have changed your name. Oh, I'm just kidding.
2: Let's move on.

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2: That's right. It's Courtney Lopez. Mario's back, if you haven't noticed, with his E.T. toe. We'll see you then.

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1: Hey, Christina, thanks for listening. What is making you happy today?
2: I am a teacher and school is out, and I have a glorious summer ahead of me with no needy little people pulling on me and begging for things, and I can go to the bathroom whenever I want to. 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It's so awesome.
1: Oh, man. Hey, thank you for all you do during the school year. You deserve this you time, you know?

0: 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She's listening while working her shift at the airport. What's up, Robin?
1: I love listening to your show. You're always so happy and cheerful, and you just make our work day brighter. You did. You did a great job. So,
0: Robin.
1: Thank you.
0: Thank you. You just made my day.

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0: 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Big shout out to Chris, driving Uber all night long. 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

0: 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Having fun playing all these 80 songs for you. Thank you for letting me take you back in time to the good old days. I'm Teresa Lucas. Thinking about some of the 80s fads. Do you remember getting your first pair of tennis shoes that had the Velcro straps instead of shoelaces? Yes. Those were pretty handy, I tell you, when my son was born. I don't remember that there was a name for them, but apparently, according to this television commercial, they were called Zip Shoes.
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Kiss 102.7, the 80s to now. It's Teresa Lucas. Now, later on this morning, don't forget, it's the Chrisman Morning Show, right? Gary kicks off the fun at 6 a.m. with Rodney's Morning Wake-Up Song. Great way to keep you moving here on Kiss 102.7. We were good.

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Well, our iHeartRadio Music Festival at the T-Mobile Arena in Vegas, presented by Capital One this September. It's going to be so much fun. BTS, Benson Boone, Snoop Dogg, many, many others. 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Whoa.

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0: 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What's up?
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0: 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What do you do for a living?
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0: 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Hey there, it's Teresa. Checking out Gas Buddy, and oh my gosh, prices are going up, up, up. I hope they don't go any higher. I remember a few years ago, we were at $6 a gallon. What do you say about that, Shelly?
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1: Well, it's happened to almost all of us. You're late for work. Doggone it. Well, what are some of the excuses that some people have come up with? 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

0: 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Yeah, that one's not going to fly, I'm thinking.
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1: I've been seeing so many people saying they've captured aliens on video on TikTok. 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

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Hey there, it's Teresa Lucas here. 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Yeah, tap that talk back microphone and record your shout out, request, or anything you want to share. 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

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So if our time is running out, day after day, we'll make the mundane a masterpiece. Oh my, my, oh my, my love, I take one look at you, you're taking me.

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0: Are you ready?
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0: Dump, dump, dump. All right, get ready. Here we go. It is Wednesday, middle of the week, Crispin Show. Crowd from Loyal Sock Township. That explains the, wow, they're living it up. Weather Authority update for Central PA. Pretty decent

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0: Early last week in the line of duty will be laid to rest this morning. The funeral for Trooper Behar is set for 11 a.m. at North Schuylkill High School. Here's reporter Andrew Klein.
1: Trooper Michael Behar spent more than 20 years in law enforcement. He was originally from Schuylkill County. He graduated from North Schuylkill High School in 2001. He then attended East Stroudsburg University and was a wrestler there. Behar was known in the community in Schuylkill County as someone who made others feel comfortable around him.
0: Crews are still working to fully restore power after last weekend's storms. The lights are back on for more than 100,000 in Pennsylvania who lost electricity during the severe weather, but it's still out for about 9,000 residents. In sports, the World Cup, Argentina advanced, knocking out Egypt 3-2. Switzerland defeated Colombia on penalties. Baseball, the Phillies beat Cincinnati 4-1 as Zach Wheeler struck out 14 batters over seven innings. Manager Don Mattingly.
2: Obviously, Zach was kind of dominant tonight. Kind of set the tone for the whole day. 14 bungees, no walks. All day.
0: Pirates defeated Atlanta 12-4. That's the news. I'm Bill Mead.
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1: All right, guys, here we go. Weather authority update. Central PA, middle of the week, Wednesday already, July 8th. Clouds early and then a pretty good looking day. Partly sunny, muggy, pretty warm. We're saying about 85 is the high today here at Williamsport in this part of Central PA. Tonight, partly cloudy, warm 68. Partly sunny, pretty hot tomorrow, about 88. On the road. Out there right now, we're at 68 at Kiss 102, 780s. To them.

0: Time to wake up and win on Kiss FM with Rodney's Morning Wake Up Song. 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McDonald's, I'm loving it.
1: Whoa! Well, we're loving it too. Yeah, great breakfast, extra value meal from McDonald's on Central PA. Now, if you haven't won in the last 30 days, give it a shot. Tell me who did the song to win at 322-KISSER, 877-322-5477. Breakfast sandwich, hash browns, some of that great coffee, and a McDonald's here in Central PA. All right, you're all ready. Hit that thing, pal. All right, good tune back in the day. 322-KISS. Tell me who did it to win it. Middle of the week, Wednesday morning, Crispin Show. Pretty good looking day. Partly sunny, muggy, warm later, about 85. All right, I will take caller 22. Tell me who did the song to win McDonald's Breakfast. Crispin Show on

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1: All right, Rod's wake up song from McDonald's. Let's go to the line. We lost our man, but it was Jay Merriman. And Jay knew that was George Michael. And Jay has won some goodies from McDonald's. Breakfast sandwich, hash browns, and coffee. Part of a great McDonald's extra value meal from Andrew and the gang. And a McDonald's near you in Central PA. Yeah, they've got them from Lock Haven, Lamar, McElhattan, all the way to Sunbury, Mifflinville, Bloom, Berwick, Danville. Of course, here in the Williamsport area, Southside, Golden Strip, and Lycoming Creek Road. All right, McDonald's, get out there for breakfast. And a great breakfast sandwich that hit the spot this morning. And a McDonald's near you in Central PA. We'll do it again tomorrow. Rod's wake-up song from McDonald's.
0: Getting ready.
1: Getting out to what's going to be a pretty good-looking day. Partly sunny, muggy, warm at about 85.
0: Crowd from Loyal Sock Township.
1: They've got their maroon on. I can see it. Partly cloudy, warm tonight, 68. And pretty hot tomorrow. Partly sunny, pretty hot. Maybe there's a chance of a stray shower. Or a thunder shower popping up. They always put that in there. But it's a little less than 20%. We'll see. 88 the high. Better chance of some rain on Friday. But it's not like a dominant chance. We'll see what happens. Going to be a pretty decent weekend, I think, coming up. Out there right now, 68 at Kiss 102.7, 80s. So now day three. The Element Penn State Prize Contest coming back. New keyword. Chance to get in to win coming up.
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0: We're ready. All right, coming up, the Ultimate Penn State Prize Contest. Tomorrow's going to be a bonus day. Today, I'm going for a winner three times this morning. I'm going to hit the touch tones at least once. Will it happen early? New keyword coming. Season tickets to every Penn State home game, the Ultimate Tailgate Party, and more coming up.

0: January, it's already July 8th. I'm not saying that summer is flying. I know it officially just started, even though we say Memorial Day.
1: It's the 8th of July.
0: Don't say it, please.

That is Hunter X. Kiss 102.7 80s tonight. They're gone wild. We are in the Michelob Ultra Studio. Official beer, Superior Light Beer, Crispin Show. They're in the Bud Light Studio. Got them both on tap. It is Wednesday morning, Crispin Show. We'll go to Bill in the newsroom next on Kiss FM.

0: Whoa!
1: All right, guys, the Element Penn State Prize Contest. We're ready to go. Day three. Chance to get in to win. New keyword.
0: I got it.
1: New keyword is Lions. Keyword Lions. Get in to win. AAA Travel. The most trusted name in travel. Hooking us up with all the tickets. We thank Eric and the gang at AAA. Tickets to Penn State game. Season tickets for two to every home game. And we've got the ultimate tailgate party. We've done that more than 40 years on our show. Hard to believe. Yeah, started it. I think the very first was 1984. So, yeah, we're going back 52. Was that right? 42. Not 52. 42 years. You got to be about 90. I'm working on it. By the way, tailgate party food, thanks to the gang at Tony's Deli and Fresh Meats. Rick Mahunsky Goldsmith, a major sponsor. And somebody at the party is going to win some of that great paw print jewelry. An amazing pendant valued at $1,700. And I've got daily prizes coming up. Of course, when you qualify, you get pizza. Large cheese pizza from Scott of the gang at Billtown's Best Park Pizza. Up here on Memorial Avenue, every day they're open at 4. Get in to win here on Kiss FM. By the way, we'll have a weekly winner. Does not take you out of the running for all the other goodies, but a bonus prize. And I've got sterling silver paw print earrings, thanks to Rick Mahunsky Goldsmith, coming up on Friday. Based on the folks that are qualified now, we'll pull one of the names from the winners of the week. And they'll get a chance to win that. That's coming up. 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
3: Good morning, I'm Bill Mead. Charges filed against a homeless woman who allegedly bit and spit on a Williamsport police officer. Police say 41-year-old Tiffany Manger spat on the face of an officer who tried to search her jacket after she was taken into custody earlier this year in April. It's alleged she then bit the officer on the knee after she was taken down to the ground. The U.S. has struck the Iranians after several cargo ships in the Strait of Hormuz were hit by Iranian missiles. Here's Mark Mayfield.
4: U.S. Central Command said the U.S. strikes were in response to Iranian attacks on three commercial vessels that were transiting the strait. CENTCOM said Iran violated the ceasefire by hitting the commercial vessels. CENTCOM did not say where the strikes were happening, but there were reports of explosions in multiple Iranian cities on the coast of the strait. I'm Mark Mayfield.
3: Crews are still working to fully restore power after last weekend's storms in the Commonwealth. The lights are back on for more than 100,000 across Pennsylvania who lost electricity during the severe weather. However, it's still off for about 9,000 residents. PPL officials say they hope to have everybody turned back on by this evening. Sports, the World Cup. Argentina advanced, knocking out Egypt 3-2. Switzerland defeated Colombia on penalties. Baseball, the Phillies beat Cincinnati 4-1 last night. Zach Wheeler struck out 14 batters over 7 innings. Here is manager Don Mattingly.
5: Stuff was good all night. Still holding it, really. He was still kind of the same at the end as he was at the beginning. So, held his stuff all night.
3: The Pirates defeated Atlanta 12-4. That's the news. I'm Bill Mead.
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1: 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Great looking start. Partly sunny rest of the day. Muggy, warm, 85. Partly cloudy, warm tonight, 68. Pretty hot tomorrow, or sunshine, 88. Very slight chance of a shower, pop-up thundershower. Not a major chance of rain, maybe a better chance on Friday, but it's not like 90%. What's it under?
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1: You always do. Right now, here's Irene Cara on Kiss.

0: was the second biggest big-time wedding up here in Trout Run, PA. It's a big dimwitty wedding. Anytime the dimwitties get together.
1: The dimwitties.
0: Coleman L. Dimwitty married his first cousin, Tallulah Bell Dimwitty.
1: His cousin.
0: Now, he's 47.
1: Yep.
0: She's 26. I don't want to get into any of that, but it was a Trout Run wedding. Gary, I thought you better know what they do up here in Trout Run, because weddings are big.
1: All right.
0: And how you know you're at a Trout Run wedding.
1: Gary, so this is how you know you're at a Trout Run wedding.
0: I got some tips on this wedding.
1: All right.
0: You got a moment?
1: Yeah, go ahead.
0: These are tips on how you know you're at a Trout Run wedding. For example, on Saturday, the groom wore a bowling shirt and refused to spit out his skull during the ceremony.
1: I bet.
0: And the bride was pregnant out to here. Gary, that's one of the reasons. By the way, the bride wore a crop top so her Trump tattoos would show.
1: Her Trump
0: tattoos. She had a cigarette behind her ear. Gary, another reason and how you know you're at a Trout Run wedding.
1: How do you know?
0: You're all set for it.
1: Go ahead.
0: The bridesmaids all dressed like Daisy Duke.
1: Wow. Yeah.
0: But weighed more than the entire Philadelphia Eagle O-line. The decorations were 150 pink flamingos.
1: Wow.
0: Gary, the best man is the father of two of the bride's seven kids. And the reception was held at Fry's Turkey Ranch. I'll give you an idea, Gary.
1: At Fry's Turkey Ranch.
0: The wedding gifts included hubcaps.
1: Yep.
0: And the gift registry was at the Pup's Smoke Shop and the liquor store. Gary, the bride and groom rode off on a John Deere.
1: I bet.
0: With a sign that said, had to get married. And Pabst Blue Ribbon cans tied behind it.
1: I bet.
0: Gary, hors d'oeuvres at the reception included pork skins, bean dip, and beef jerky.
1: That sounds good.
0: These are more of the things you get at a Trout Run wedding.
1: All right, you've got more. So more things, how you know you're at a Trout Run wedding.
0: Sort of tradition.
1: I see.
0: And Gary, to be honest with you. You refer to the church where they just got married as the scene of the crime. Gary, I got a couple more of these about the wedding on Saturday. This thing was almost as big as nearly 1,000. It's 700 up here at Trout Run, and we don't get that many people normally. But
1: All right, how you know you're at a Trout Run wedding?
0: A dimwitty wedding.
1: I see.
0: Gary, the entertainment at the wedding was a DJ and a half a dozen professional duck callers.
1: Duck
0: These
1: callers.
0: Guys are pretty doggone duck callers. They love that.
1: Duck callers.
0: For the groom, his new mother-in-law also is your ex. You know what I mean. I don't want to get into details, the groom, the new mother-in-law was his ex. The wedding limo was a wrecker.
1: A wrecker.
0: Gary,
1: give me
0: your prenuptial agreement at a Trout Run wedding mentions the change from the ashtray out in the truck. And Gary, just two more of these. Instead of the wedding march at the church, they played dueling banjos. Gary, another reason how you know you're at a Trout Run wedding.
1: How do you know?
0: The couple's honeymoon was at the Trout Run Hotel.
1: Well, there it is.
0: Good job,
1: Whoa.
0: The Dimwitties get together, and it was a big one. 47-year-old Coleman L. Dimwitty III.
1: I got you.
0: Marrying his cousin Tallulah Bell Dimwitty, only 26, but she's working on her eighth child.
1: I wish I had been invited. I'm sorry I was not in the A-list for that
0: Gary, I'll get back to you. That was a hell of a wedding.
1: All right.
0: Up here in Trout Run, PA.
1: Thank you, Larry. Apparently, Trout Run's loaded with Dimwitties, too.
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Getting you qualified. You get qualified with that great taste of Park Pizza. Bill Towns, Scott Robinson, the gang. They're going to be open today at 4 up here in Memorial Avenue. That is coming up. New keyword, Lions, at kiss1027fm.com. I will hit the touch tones at least once today. And coming up top of the hour, speaking of Park Pizza, the return of Name That Tune. Good one. We've got a good one today. A big hit, all big hits. Can we stump you today? You guys have been really good. 2.5 years doing Name That Tune. I think we stumped you twice. That is coming up top of the hour. Park Pizza's Name That Tune Christmas show. It is Wednesday morning. Pretty good looking day. Sunshine. Mostly sunny this morning.

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1: I got a winning name.
0: Brad from Lilsack, they've been a little unruly all morning. They're going wild. Well, it's not often you get a chance to be part of this studio audience. I mean, we got a waiting list.
1: We're also renting rooms.
0: Well, we are. We've turned this place into a bed and breakfast. And we're booked pretty much for the summer. Some of them camp out back. That's a city's not real happy about it, but you've got pet. I'm killing time. Bring the damn. Could you bring me the winning name, please? Don't play hard again.
1: All right, come on in, lady. She not bad.
0: Please, just stay away from her, please. All right, I've got a new winning name. Latest qualifier is Jeanette Haefeli. 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And the Ultimate Penn State Tailgate Party, catered by the gang at Tony's Deli and Fresh Meats, another favorite place of mine. That's going to be fun for the Purdue game. We got more coming. All right, new keyword coming down. Jeanette Haefeli, the winner. And I've got another winner coming up. New keyword in 30 minutes. All brought to you by Brewster's Real Ice Cream. I've got an ice cream cake for the birthday winner. That is coming up. And if you've got a birthday, let me know at 322-KISS. We'll get them on and put them in the running to pull that name. We'll do that right before 10. Kelly Beidelsbacher, Trout Run. Big birthday, 30-something today. And I remind you, they've got some great flavors of the month we'll tell you about. And you've got, what's that?
1: Peanut butter fudge.
0: And the Crispin Show Peanut Butter Fudge Sundays are back. We're going to do that the rest of the summer. Kicked it off 4th of July weekend. And the proceeds benefit Janet Wise Children's Hospital.
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3: Good morning, I'm Bill Mead. A homeless woman's been charged with a felony for allegedly biting and spitting on a Williamsport police officer. Authorities say 41-year-old Tiffany Manger spat on the face of an officer who tried searching her jacket after she'd been taken into custody. This happened in early April. She then reportedly bit the officer on the knee after she was taken down to the ground. Pennsylvania State Trooper Michael Behera, who was hit and killed by a vehicle in Schuylkill County last week in the line of duty, will be laid to rest this morning. The funeral for Trooper Behera is set for 11 a.m. at North Schuylkill High School. Here's reporter Andrew Klein.
4: Trooper Michael Behera spent more than 20 years in law enforcement. He was originally from Schuylkill County. He graduated from North Schuylkill High School in 2001. He then attended East Stroudsburg University and was a wrestler there. Behera was known in the community in Schuylkill County as someone who made others feel comfortable around him.
3: Crews are still working to fully restore power after last weekend's storms. The lights are back on for more than 100,000 in Pennsylvania who lost electricity during the severe weather, but it's still out for about 9,000 residents. In sports, the World Cup, Argentina advanced, knocking out Egypt 3-2. Switzerland defeated Colombia on penalties. Baseball, the Phillies beat Cincinnati 4-1 as Zach Wheeler struck out 14 batters over 7 innings. Manager Don Mattingly.
5: Obviously, Zach was kind of dominant tonight. Kind of set the tone for the whole day. 14 punches, no walks. On the hunt all day.
3: Pirates defeated Atlanta 12-4. That's the news. I'm Bill Mead.
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7: 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Lionel Messi led the late match charge with his game-tying goal in the 83rd minute.
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7: 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The Swiss advanced by beating Colombia on penalty kicks.
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0: 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Kiss 102.7 and your weather authority forecast from Eyewitness News.
1: A good looking start in central PA, mostly sunny early. 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Tonight, partly cloudy, warm, 68. Tomorrow, pretty hot, partly sunny, 88. Slight chance of a pop-up shower. On the roof, we've got 69 degrees. 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I'm ready. All right, guys. From the game show capital of the world, Newberry, Pennsylvania. Please, don't get them riled up. The crowd from Loyal Sock is, they've been out of control the minute they walked in. They wearing their maroon over there. Loyal Sock colors. They've got the Lancer. I see them. All right. They'll be the judges if you have not won in the last 30 days. It's brought to you by Scott and the gang at Park Pizza. They are Billtown's best since 1960. Same great recipe. You win on Name That Tune. You get the large cheese pizza from Park Pizza every day. They're open at 4 p.m. All right. You guys have been really good at the game. The key is you've got to be able to tell me the name of the song, name of the artist. Every clue, 2 seconds or less. That is the challenge. Every one of these are big hits. We're all ready to go. 3-2-2 KISS or 877-322-5477 for a shot to win and name that tune if you're ready. All right. 2 seconds of the song. This is one I don't think I'd get this one. Here we go. Some of these I hear, and I play music all the time. So much stuff. And some of these I would blank on. All right, here it is. 3-2-2 KISS. Clue one. Name that tune. Wow. Do you have it?
2: I have no idea.
1: If you've never got one of these. One more time. Name that tune. Clue number one. 3-2-2 KISS. All right. If you think you know, phones are lit up. Some people gamble and try to call, and then they bail out if they don't know it. Gotta know the name of the song, name of the artist. We've got Park Pizza on the line. Name that tune. Game show capital of the world, Newberry, Pennsylvania. Please, don't get them stirred up. All right, call me to win it right now.

0: Well, that's Michael, Kiss 102.7, the 80s to now. By the way, that Michael movie, A Shade Under a Billion. Gonna go over a billion this weekend. And if you haven't seen it, go see it. It's really good. Really good. That'll be the first of two movies. All right, you're all ready.
1: I got more coming.
0: All right, name that tune. That was tough. Let's see if we have a winner. Brought to you by Park Pizza.
1: Pick it up on 7-2.
0: All right, back to name that tune, and you're ready to go in early, right away. You're confident. Who's this?
2: Doug Darby.
0: All right, Doug, you heard a short clip moment ago. Tell me the name of the song, name of the artist. You've got to have them both. Good luck. Name that tune.
2: Is it Dirty Diana, Michael Jackson?
0: Good try. That is not it.
1: Sorry.
0: Let's go to the line, and you're ready to go. Who's this?
3: Jen.
0: All right, Jen, you heard a short clip. I mean a short 2-second clip. Tell me the name of the song, name of the artist. Good luck. Name that tune.
3: Nothing Compares to You by Sinead O'Connor.
0: That is not it. Good try.
1: Whoa.
0: This is going to be tough.
1: 7-2.
0: All right, let's go to the line. Here we go. Your name?
4: Tom Hine.
0: All right, Tom, give it a shot. Tell me the name of the song, name of the artist. Good luck, Tom. Name that tune.
4: One More Try, George Michael.
0: You nailed it. Whoa, good job, Tom. You have won Park Pizza. Yay. Congratulations. I never would have gotten it. 2 seconds of that song, and that was a big number one hit. That was number one 3 weeks, 88 into 89, number one, Hot 100,
1: yes.
0: The Black Singles, and number
1: sir.
0: One of the Hot AC,
1: yes, sir.
0: Hot way back in the day. Tom, were you a George Michael fan, or what were you doing back in 88, 89?
4: Oh, running around. I don't know. That just popped right in my head.
0: All right. Minute you heard that open, which sounds like it could be an open of a bunch of songs. Tom, you nailed it. Good job. You have won Park Pizza. How's that sound?
1: Good job, Tommy.
4: Sounds good.
0: Hey, Tom, hang on. I'll get your address. I'm gonna get that out to you in the mail today. I think we better play George Michael. Big number one hit, late 80s. One More Try on Kiss FM.

0: That is it. Tom of Williamsport nailed it. One more try, George Michael. 88 into 89. Number one hit on all the charts. And he got it. Park Pizza. Large cheese pizza to Tom. We'll mail that out today. We'll play it again tomorrow. Tomorrow's a bonus day. Matter of fact, bonus day, I'm going to play it twice. And we'll do it at 7 and a little after 7:30 with Scott Robinson, the gang, Park Pizza. Billtown's best. Get in there. I had a great large cheese pizza last week. I did not eat it all. Probably ate a slice or more than I needed. You can't put it down. It's that good. The best recipe, and of course, great Stromboli wings and more at Park Pizza. We'll tell you more about it. Big sponsor this hour of the show. And by the way, when you win in the Ultimate Penn State Prize Contest, you qualify with Park Pizza. I got more coming. I've got a new keyword for Penn State. That is coming down. Weather looking good. Sunshine starting out. Going to be a muggy, warm day and a high of 85. Partly cloudy, warm tonight, 68. And then tomorrow, pretty hot. Partly sunny, about 88 on Thursday. On the roof! Out there right now, we're at 71 at KISS 102.7, the 80s. 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
0: 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I told, don't get them stirred up. They have been...
6: They want to stay tonight.
0: I don't know that we're going to allow that. They're spilling beer all over.
6: They got the Mick Ultra.
0: I see that. All right. We've got a new keyword. The ultimate things. I've lost control here. The ultimate.

0: 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Penn State Nittany Lion Football. New coach, new team. Matt Campbell leading the way. And I do think Penn State lucked out for a while last season. Let's be honest. They get rid of James Franklin. Whether that was a good move, some people thought it was. But when they did it, should they have done it? And then all of a sudden, Penn State, everybody else is re-signing their guys. Our guys are gone elsewhere, and Penn State had a little egg on their face. Matt Campbell, sort of in the background, highly sought after by a lot of folks, but Penn State got him before somebody else did. I think it's a great choice. Rocco Beck, he brings as QB for the Nittany Lions this year, and a good one, who played for the Cyclones a year ago. And some other great guys in the portal. Going to be a new team schedule in Penn State's favor. And I, of course, you know I'm a big college football fan. I get all the college football magazines. And a lot have Penn State in the top 20. We're talking 15 to 20. You know, 16, 17, 18. But keep an eye on the Lions. And we'll have an eye on them every week. 40th year of Penn State football on Kiss FM.
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0: 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Really is. And it's right around the corner. 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And Penn State football getaways we've done. A lot of those over the years, too. We've gone to USC. We've gone to my alma mater at Miami. Yeah, we've had some great times at AAA. Hooking us up again. All right, key word, get in to win, is Campbell at kiss1027fm.com.
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3: Good morning, I'm Bill Meade. Charges filed against a homeless woman who allegedly bit and spit on a Williamsport police officer. Police say 41-year-old Tiffany Manger spat on the face of an officer who tried to search her jacket after she was taken into custody earlier this year in April. It's alleged she then bit the officer on the knee after she was taken down to the ground. The U.S. has struck the Iranians after several cargo ships in the Strait of Hormuz were hit by Iranian missiles. Here's Mark Mayfield.
4: U.S. Central Command said the U.S. strikes were in response to Iranian attacks on three commercial vessels that were transiting the strait. CENTCOM said Iran violated the ceasefire by hitting the commercial vessels. CENTCOM did not say where the strikes were happening, but there were reports of explosions in multiple Iranian cities on the coast of the strait. I'm Mark Mayfield.
3: Crews are still working to fully restore power after last weekend's storms in the Commonwealth. The lights are back on for more than 100,000 across Pennsylvania who lost electricity during the severe weather. However, it's still off for about 9,000 residents. PPL officials say they hope to have everybody turned back on by this evening. Sports, the World Cup. Argentina advanced, knocking out Egypt 3-2. Switzerland defeated Colombia on penalties. Baseball, the Phillies beat Cincinnati 4-1 last night. Zach Wheeler struck out 14 batters over 7 innings. Here is manager Don Mattingly.
5: This stuff was good all night. Still holding it, really. He was still kind of the same at the end as he was at the beginning. So, held his stuff all night.
3: The Pirates defeated Atlanta 12-4. That's the news. I'm Bill Meade.
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1: 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Big part of our town since 1960. That Bill started, Kevin and Ashley keep that family tradition rolling all these years. 66 years at Bill's. We're talking sunshine, looking good, muggy day. Pretty warm, humid, and about 85. Partly cloudy, warm tonight, 68. Partly sunny, and pretty hot tomorrow. We're looking at 88. Little bit better chance of a pop-up shower, a thunder shower tomorrow. On the road, out there right now, do we have a forecast from Herb? I'm worried about him. The cat is 91 years old. Guys on the show from the very beginning. We'll get an update. 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Is that right? I thought it was 71. No, he changed his mind. I don't know who to believe. 69 degrees. 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Bill's Appliance Center. They'll be there 9 to 5 today, 9 to 5 weekdays. Tell them we sent you. 9 to noon Saturday. Got an update.

checking in. I got a text from, is my God, it is from Larry. It is the world, according to Larry at the plant. Larry wants to get some stuff off his chest. All right, this should be interesting. The return of Larry in Trout Run. Coming

0: I am in the Michelob Ultra Studio. Got them both on tap, and we got all the fries we want from Andrew and the gang at McDonald's.
1: A lot of fries. They're pounding the fries. All right. And we've got Michelob Ultra Studio here. Official beer, Crispin Show, Superior Light Beer. 95 calories, 24 carbs. I take that back. And they added two more, 26 carbs. Sorry, it's 26 carbs. Who's counting? All right, you're all set to go. You got a call coming, your pal Larry. Larry at the plant, keyword Campbell, as in Coach Matt Campbell. C-A-M-P-B-E-L-L. Get that in to win. The Ultimate Penn State Prize going for another winner coming up. And you never know, I'm going to hit the touchstones again, and that could be any time. And if so, I'll take the correct caller, but you've got to know the key word to make you a winner. I've got a large cheese pizza from Park Pizza as a qualifying prize for the Ultimate Penn State Prize. Season tickets for two, Ultimate Tailgate Party, two winners for that coming up. That'll be on Halloween against Purdue. Boilermakers coming in. And then we've got Rick Mahunsky, Paul Print Jewelry, a $1,700 Nittany Lion Paul Print pendant with blue sapphire and diamonds. Spectacular from Rick, the only official licensed jewelry maker in America for Penn State Jewelry. Done it since 1998 when Joe Paterno and Sue Paterno signed off on that great piece of art. Rick calls it art for the body. The women love it. And by the way, we're going to have paw print earrings that we're going to be giving away coming up on Friday. That'll be the first of 5 weeks. Bonus prize does not take you out of the finals, but somebody will win that bonus prize every week. You got a call coming in. Larry at the plant. Yeah, I wasn't sure if Howard was checking in. Howard is in Friday. All right, Howard's in Friday. Larry was on yesterday, and Larry checking back, but apparently in the doghouse with a wife again. Larry.
2: Gary.
0: Hey.
2: Larry over here at the plant. Larry, try run checking in. Hey, I had to call you. I don't mean to hog the airways 2 days in a row.
0: What's up?
2: I had to give you a call because, you always say you want to hear the world according to Larry at the plant.
0: I do.
2: The wife has been all over me, and I got some little simple thoughts for the day.
0: I bet.
2: To share with you. I think a lot of fellas can relate to, maybe the wives, but,
0: yeah.
2: You know, the wife the other night said to me, Larry, do I please you in bed?
0: Oh, really?
2: And I said, yes, I love that trick you do with your mouth.
0: Now watch it. Watch it here.
2: She goes, what's the trick? And I said, the one where you shut the hell up and go to sleep. She wasn't too pleased with it, Gary.
0: I bet.
2: You know, I got to be honest with you. My superpower is I can look my wife straight in the face while she's talking.
0: Yep.
2: And not hear a damn word she said. That's my superpower.
0: You are digging yourself.
2: She's mad at me, so you got to get off my chest.
0: I can tell you're digging yourself into another hole here.
2: My wife asked me to pass her lip balm, and I accidentally gave her super glue by mistake.
0: Yeah.
2: Gary, she's still not talking to me. I got to be honest with you.
0: Oh, my God.
2: You know, here's a tip of the day.
0: Yeah.
2: Always be nice to the relatives, the younger relatives, your kids.
0: Yep.
2: You got two boys.
0: Yep.
2: Nieces, nephews.
0: Right.
2: Because one day you'll need them to smuggle liquor into your nursing home. I'll be honest with you.
0: You're killing me.
2: That's my thought of the day.
0: I bet.
2: Hey, here's another thought. If you love someone, let them go.
0: Yep.
2: If they come back again, it means no one liked them. So let them the hell go again. Gary.
0: Yeah.
2: I got my final thought of the day. What the hell is it?
0: Yeah.
2: Your wife can't remember where the hell she left her phone.
0: Yeah.
2: But fellas, do you realize, and guys know this.
0: Yeah.
2: But she can remember what you said 8 years ago on a Monday at 7:34 p.m.
0: That's right.
2: Gary, life's not fair.
0: Oh, my God.
2: Larry at the plant. That's the world according to Larry.
0: Thank you, Larry.

0: Hey, guys, the hour brought to you by Scott and the gang at Park Pizza, Billtown's best since 1960. Right behind the outfield fence at Bauman Field, I always said that Richie Allen, that's what we call him then when he played for the Grays and the Phillies way back in the Hall of Fame now. And Dick Allen, who lived here in Williamsport, married a Williamsport gal. Legend has it he put one on the roof at Bauman Field. That's, what is that, about an 800-foot poke?
1: That's what they said.
0: I know he hit a couple out of the old Connie Mack Stadium, 500-plus feet back in the day. 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

0: Yeah, you know, you're pushing it. I'm not ready for this.
1: Don't worry, you'll do fine.
0: Thanks. All right, 322-KISS, 877-322-5477. Get in, be an instant qualifier. I've got Park Pizza for you, the ultimate Penn State prize. You've got to tell me the new keyword. Got to have it.
1: If you don't, he'll hang up on you.
0: Please. Oh, come on. I might. You got to know the key word. That's the whole idea. All right, 322-KISS, get in to win. The ultimate Penn State prize is Penn State Plays Here.

0: Every time I play that song, it sounds like the theme from The Exorcist. Way back in the day. And in the beginning of that song,
1: kind of scares you.
0: I get a little scared, a little nervous.
1: 7-2.
0: All right. Trying to take the pressure off winning early. Caller 45, the ultimate Penn State prize.
1: 7-2.
0: Pick it up. All right, let's go to the line. And hi, who's this?
2: Richard Bauer.
0: Richard, you made it now. The whole key is that key word.
2: Campbell.
0: You got it. Matt Campbell, the new head coach, going to lead the Lions. I think it's going to be a great choice. I think they're coming out of the blocks hot this year.
2: I hope so.
0: Yeah, me too. We have it right here on KISS FM, our 40th year of Penn State Nittany Lion football. Hard to believe. And Richard, you're in, and I've got you hooked up with a large cheese pizza from Park Pizza. How's that sound?
2: That sounds great.
0: Yeah,
2: thanks, Gary.
0: Yeah, it's the best. I've got to tell you, Richard, now, you're hoping to win the season tickets, although the ultimate tailgate party, not a bad deal either.
2: There you go. That's right.
0: All right. Good luck. You're a step away from going to the grand finale party. That'll be for 25 couples in August. Details are coming up on that. Richard, congratulations. I'll put that Park Pizza in the mail today. What station makes it fun to kiss and win with Penn State?
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1: Got it, pal. You're in, Mick.
0: All right. Richard has done it. We go for another winner coming up. You never know. Do I hit the touch tones again before 10?
3: Happy birthday.
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1: Sounds pretty doggone good.
0: Yeah, check it out. Brewster's East 3rd Loyal Sock. 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
5: Good morning. I'm Bill Mead. A homeless woman's been charged with a felony for allegedly biting and spitting on a Williamsport police officer. Authorities say 41-year-old Tiffany Manger spat on the face of an officer who tried searching her jacket after she'd been taken into custody. This happened in early April. She then reportedly bit the officer on the knee after she was taken down to the ground. Pennsylvania State Trooper Michael Pajera, who was hit and killed by a vehicle in Schuylkill County last week in the line of duty, will be laid to rest this morning. The funeral for Trooper Pajera is set for 11 a.m. at North Schuylkill High School. Here's reporter Andrew Klein.
6: Trooper Michael Pajera spent more than 20 years in law enforcement. He was originally from Schuylkill County. He graduated from North Schuylkill High School in 2001. He then attended East Stroudsburg University and was a wrestler there. Pajera was known in the community in Schuylkill County as someone who made others feel comfortable around him.
5: Crews are still working to fully restore power after last weekend's storms. The lights are back on for more than 100,000 in Pennsylvania who lost electricity during the severe weather, but it's still out for about 9,000 residents. In sports, the World Cup, Argentina advanced, knocking out Egypt 3-2. Switzerland defeated Colombia on penalties. Baseball, the Phillies beat Cincinnati 4-1 as Zach Wheeler struck out 14 batters over 7 innings. Manager Don Mattingly.
7: Obviously, Zach was kind of dominant tonight. Kind of set the tone for the whole day. 14 bungees, no walks. All day.
5: Pirates defeated Atlanta 12-4. That's the news. I'm Bill Mead.
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9: 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No games at the World Cup today. The quarterfinals will start tomorrow.
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0: 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Kiss 1027 and your weather authority forecast from Eyewitness News.
1: All right, guys. Weather authority update. Central PA, good looking day.
2: A lot of sunshine.
1: Sunny, nice. Going to be a warm, muggy day. Pretty humid. And a high of 85. Partly cloudy, warm tonight, 68.
2: Tomorrow's going to be hot.
1: Pretty hot. Partly sunny tomorrow. I don't know that we'll make 90. We're saying 88 as the high tomorrow. There is a slight chance of a pop-up shower, thunder shower.
2: Out there on the roof.
1: Yeah, we are at 70. That's what he said, 69. We had 71 a while ago.
2: He's starting to lose it.
1: Well, that's true. 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
1: I got some weird stuff.
0: We've got a few other weird things that came from the Taylor and Travis wedding. And does Sasquatch really live? Where'd you hear this thing coming up? Get ready.

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0: Middle of the week, Wednesday morning, Crispin Show. Good looking day. July 8th already. Sunny, nice. It'll be a pretty warm, muggy day. Pretty humid, 85, we're saying the high. Coming up tonight, partly cloudy, warm, 68, partly sunny, and a hot day tomorrow, 88. We may hit 90. We'll see. Chance of a stray shower, maybe a thunder shower popping up in that forecast for tomorrow. We'll see. 72 now at Kiss 102.7, the 80s to now. By the way, the hour brought to you by Gloria and the gang at the Mountaineer Lounge.
1: Meet me at the Mountaineer.
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0: A Southside tradition. You know, the Travis Kelce, Taylor Swift wedding. Pretty crazy. Would you buy a bag of air from Taylor and Travis's wedding? They're putting everything on sale. Somebody tried selling a bag of air on eBay. They claim they collected at Taylor and Travis's wedding. The listing has been removed. And by the way, trash from outside Madison Square Garden also on sale, but they sold it out. The trash. And on a website called nycgarbage.com, you can't make this stuff up, selling trash that may have come from the wedding and the guests, including fabric, soda can tops, even a single AirPod, $25 a piece. Yeah, you can't make it up. By the way, Ryan Seacrest couldn't make the wedding. He was invited. He had to bow out at the last minute. Disney hired him for something for the July 4th event, and James Taylor declined the invite. He had a gig. People are now starting to question why Simone Biles, was she close enough, the Olympic gymnast? She was there. But they're going, does Taylor really know her? Is she close enough to score an invite? And she replied, remember this, I only show y'all what I want y'all to know. That's what she say. She say that. All right. That's what she said. All right. Most popular baby names. 50 years ago, 1976. Yeah, some of these names now. The top five boys' names 50 years ago. Michael, Jason, Christopher, James, and David. And the top five girls' names. Jennifer, Amy, Melissa, Heather, and Angela. Now, what are they today? Top five boys' names of this is 2025. Liam, Noah, Oliver, Theodore, and Henry. Some of the old names are coming back, like Henry. And the top five girls' names, Olivia, Charlotte, Emma, Amelia, and Sophia. There you go. And by the way, you can now buy Girl Scout cookie donuts. You can now buy. Apparently, that's a new thing.
1: I got one more thing.
0: And by the way, here's the thing I was telling you about. A guy who calls himself Snake the Bigfoot Hunter says he finally has DNA evidence that Sasquatch is real and apparently is part human. And so he, back in 2024, he said he found Sasquatch's remains in New York. Since then, he claims he went to Cornell University, got a DNA tested. And the results say that he's half Neanderthal, half human. And he calls the Sasquatch Dak. And apparently now this guy's going to plan having Dak on display at the New York State Fair later this summer. If you want to go there and check out Sasquatch found the body. All right. I thought those things live forever.
1: I got more coming.
0: All right. The hour brought to you by the Mountaineer Lounge, 11 to 9 today. Grab some of that great food, Eastbound Avenue, Southside, and meet me at the Mountaineer.
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0: 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Or
1: I'm not sure.
0: You make up your mind. 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
0: Crowd in the building from Loyal Sock. They're having fun, I can tell you that. 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

0: Hey, that's Whitesnake. Kiss 102, 780s to now. We got a winner next hour. Okay. We've got a new keyword coming next hour, 9 o'clock hour. All of it Penn State prize. Be listening, and you never know. We may hit the touchstones again. I'm just giving you a hint. That's a possibility. If we do, got to be the correct caller and know the key word and enter it each time at kiss1027fm.com to get in to win for the Ultimate Penn State Prize Contest. AAA Travel providing the tickets to all the games. Tony's Deli and Fresh Meats. Just in there yesterday. They are the best. 508 Washington Boulevard, Williamsport. They're going to be catering the Ultimate Tailgate Party. Couple winners for that. That'll be Halloween against Purdue. And, of course, Rick Mahunsky Goldsmith, major sponsor, the official home of Nittany Lion, Penn State, Paul Print Jewelry since 1998, 829 West Southern Avenue, South Side. Rick hooking us up with an amazing pendant, $1,700 diamond blue sapphire pendant. Somebody's going to win of Nittany Lion, Paul Print Jewelry at the party. And we'll have... How about sterling silver paw print earrings every week? And that is a bonus prize. Somebody that is in and is already qualified. So we're going to pull a winning name out of all the qualifiers each week, and they'll win. That does not take you out of the finals. Just a bonus. 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Bill Towns best since 1960. Another chance coming up in the 9 o'clock hour.
1: 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Kiss 1027. 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
2: Good morning. I'm Bill Mead. Charges filed against a homeless woman who allegedly bit and spit on a Williamsport police officer. Police say 41-year-old Tiffany Manger spat on the face of an officer who tried to search her jacket after she was taken into custody earlier this year in April. It's alleged she then bit the officer on the knee after she was taken down to the ground. The U.S. has struck the Iranians after several cargo ships in the Strait of Hormuz were hit by Iranian missiles. Here's Mark Mayfield.
3: U.S. Central Command said the U.S. strikes were in response to Iranian attacks on three commercial vessels that were transiting the strait. CENTCOM said Iran violated the ceasefire by hitting the commercial vessels. CENTCOM did not say where the strikes were happening, but there were reports of explosions in multiple Iranian cities on the coast of the strait. I'm Mark Mayfield.
2: Crews are still working to fully restore power after last weekend's storms in the Commonwealth. The lights are back on for more than 100,000 across Pennsylvania who lost electricity during the severe weather. However, it's still off for about 9,000 residents. PPL officials say they hope to have everybody turned back on by this evening. Sports, the World Cup. Argentina advanced, knocking out Egypt 3-2. Switzerland defeated Colombia on penalties. Baseball, the Phillies beat Cincinnati 4-1 last night. Zach Wheeler struck out 14 batters over 7 innings. Here is manager Don Mattingly.
4: Stuff was good all night. Still holding it, really. He was still kind of the same at the end as he was at the beginning. So, held his stuff all night.
2: The Pirates defeated Atlanta 12-4. That's the news. I'm Bill Mead.
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1: You got a call coming.
0: Well, I'm sure. By the way, the hour brought to you in part by Joanne and the team at the Old Corner Hotel. Eats like a restaurant, drinks like a bar. Heading there tonight to grab a bite to eat. And boy, I'll tell you, they'll be serving 4 to 10 Tuesday through Saturday. And they've got some of the best food anywhere in Central PA. Trivia night, by the way, tomorrow night. Chase will be back. Trivial trivia at 6. 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
0: 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Good looking day. Yeah, we're talking sunny and warm today. Muggy and a high of 85. Tonight, partly cloudy, warm 68. Tomorrow, partly sunny, pretty hot. We're saying 88. A little bit better chance of a pop-up shower, thunder shower. Out there on the roof, 73 now. 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
1: Get ready for Penn State.
0: Another chance coming up in the 9 o'clock hour. Right now, Backstreet Boys on

0: right. Proud from Loyal Sock Township. It has been crazy in here. I'll be honest. They're out of control. Well, they have been. And they're over there in the Kiss FM Bud Light studio. We're in the Michelob Ultra studio. Got them both on tap. And the calls have come in all morning, but we're not doing it yet. The Ultimate Penn State Prize Contest is coming up. And we're going to, matter of fact, coming up in the 9 o'clock hour, the new key word, 74 degrees. Going to be a warm day in central PA. Phones are lit up. I did not hit the touchstones. I did not hit the touch. Do not hit that. You're doing a contest, I think. Don't get them stirred up. Kiss FM, good morning.
1: Oh, my God, what number am I? This is Sandy Weaselman.
0: Don't.
1: Key word is paterno.
0: Don't.
1: I know it's one of those blue Lions or Nittany.
0: Keyword paterno.
1: Oh, my God.
0: Not doing it. Sandy, we're not doing the contest.
1: You know, this is ridiculous, Gary Christmas. I'm so ticked off at you. I have lost a tremendous amount of weight.
0: I know you have.
1: I can't wait to win Penn State because I've got my Winnebago, and that Winnebago during the tailgate party.
0: Yeah.
1: If it's a rockin', don't come a knockin'. Oh, my God, I thought I made it.
0: You're not in.
1: You're deliberately keeping me out of the contest.
0: I am not doing that, Sandy. We're going to play it next hour, and there is a chance I might hit the touchstone. It's next hour.
1: You're jealous of that Joe guy, your gorgeous salesman. Oh, my God.
0: Joe Daniels,
1: I hear you're going to be down there on the Golden Strip at that new boot barn.
0: Sunday.
1: Over by, what is it, TJ Maxx and the new Books a Million.
0: Yeah, Sunday we're going to be, what is it, one to three?
1: Oh, my God.
0: Yeah.
1: Boot barn.
0: Sunday,
1: I'm coming because
0: I bet.
1: Joe will be there with the dropster game.
0: Well, he will be.
1: Oh, my God, when he bends over, tell him to wear those little shorts.
0: Don't get this started.
1: Oh, my God, I love Italians.
0: You're scaring me.
1: I love Italians.
0: I know you do.
1: Oh, my God. The dropster game.
0: All right, listen, I got it.
1: The boot barn.
0: I know.
1: I'm coming for that.
0: All right, it's going to be, and he will be there. We're going to be there on Sunday. Sunday, and it's a big grand opening down there on the Golden Strip, down near TJ Maxx, but it's the new Boot Barn Sunday. We'll be there live. What is it? 1 to 3, so come on out.
1: I got to remind you, Gary. Ladies, I've got a tip.
0: What's that?
1: Go braless today.
0: What?
1: Go braless today. It'll pull the wrinkles out of your face. I'm telling you right now.
0: All right, you please.
1: Know, I was doing so well on my diet the other night.
0: Yep.
1: A peanut butter or what?
0: What are you trying to say?
1: I guess it was a peanut butter.
0: What is it?
1: Peanut butter candy cake.
0: Oh,
1: one of those tasty cakes fell out of the cupboard, unwrapped itself, jumped into my mouth.
0: Yes,
1: it was the longest 10 minutes of my life. Oh my God!
0: Your diet.
1: I'm trying so hard, I've lost a lot of weight.
0: Your diet is not doing well. I gotta run. Hey, guys, Crispin Show. I know you're ready. I'm geared in, pal. 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And they're open Monday through Thursday, 9 to 5, Friday, 9 to 4. 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Now's the time to give them a call. 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
6: 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The Swiss advanced by beating Colombia on penalty kicks.
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0: 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And Daisies on Kiss 102.7. The 80s to now. 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
1: 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Proceeds benefit our friends at Janet Wise Children's Hospital. 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And Gary Hare, the owner of Brewster's, will be rolling in December with a big fat check that you guys help raise the money and the funds for those Peanut Butter Fudge Sundays. Back by popular demand. 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And I'll be making more of that coming up in the next couple of days. We got more coming. All right, quick birthdays rolling in. And Kelly Beidelsbacher, Trout Run 30-something. Kyle Anderson, Muncie, 32. Kevin Moon of Muncie, 52. And Nico Lewis of Williamsport is 6. And they're in the running for the ice cream cake. I'm going to pull a winning name in an hour, always right before 10 for an ice cream cake. And if you've got a birthday to add, just call me at 322-KISS. We'll get them on the list. Wish them happy birthday, and they just might win.
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7: 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Lionel Messi led the late match charge with his game-tying goal in the 83rd minute.
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7: 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The Swiss advanced by beating Colombia on penalty kicks.
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0: got updates.
1: Well, we do. The hour has been brought to you by the gang at the Old Corner. Old Corner Hotel eats like a restaurant, drinks like a bar. 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They'll be back open Tuesday through Saturday. 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And Chase is back. 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Starts at 6, goes to almost 8. 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Will I get my new favorite, the Black and Mahi Mahi Tacos? Really good. 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And on top of that, they've got chicken scallopini on the menu for the summer. 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Best filet in town. It really is. They've got a great grilled bone-in pork chop, salmon, all kind of goodies. Always some great specials. 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We may see you. 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
1: All right, guys. Weather Authority update. Central PA. Sunshine looking good. Muggy, warm, going to 85. Partly cloudy, warm tonight, 68. Tomorrow, hot. Yeah, I don't know if we'll hit 90. We're saying 88. Partly sunny tomorrow. There is a chance of a stray shower. Not a major chance. Of a shower, a thunder shower that could pop in. 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It is all about retirement income planning with Jake and Jarrett. And
0: Jim still comes in the building.
1: Well, Jim Moff got this rolling about 47, 48 years ago. They've done a great job. And they'll help you make some real money, help you invest and save for the retirement lifestyle you want tomorrow. 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

0: 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All right, the Element Bench Day Prize, you ready?
1: I'm getting set.
0: We are getting set. All right, new keyword coming in this hour. I did tell you there is a chance. Be listening. You never know today. We may hit the touchtones again. Everybody going crazy trying to get in to win. New keyword is linebacker. 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Season tickets to every game thanks to AAA, the most trusted name in travel. Yeah, we've got season tickets to every Penn State home game, a pair of those to the grand prize winner. The ultimate tailgate party, two winners this year. That'll be the Purdue game, and that'll be catered by Tony's Deli and Fresh Meats. And they're open right now, 508 Washington Boulevard. They are Billtown's best since 1973. Rick Mahunsky Goldsmith. And Rick hooking us up again, our major sponsor, the official home of Penn State Nittany Lion Paw Print Jewelry. Joe Paterno signed off on that. Joe and Sue Paterno, 1998. Rick got it started. 829 West Southern Avenue, South Side. And you're talking, how about a $1,700 diamond blue sapphire pendant from Rick Mahunsky Goldsmith at a grand finale party? And paw print earrings will be given away every Friday as a bonus prize for the folks that are already qualified. That doesn't take you out of the finals, but that'll be a bonus. And then on top of that, everybody that qualifies gets a large cheese pizza from Scott and the gang at Park Pizza, Billtown's best since 1960. 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

0: 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Kiss 1027 and your weather authority forecast from Eyewitness News.
1: All right, guys, here we go. 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Bill Town's best since 1984. They're back open 4 to 10 today, serving Wednesday through Saturday at Bill Town's legendary Franco's West 4th downtown.
2: Hot day.
1: Yep, sunny today. Pretty good looking day. Sunshine, muggy, warm at about 85. Partly cloudy, warm tonight. And we're going down to only about 68 in that forecast for tonight. Partly sunny tomorrow, pretty hot. And 88, slight chance of a shower, thunder shower tomorrow's high. Again, 88, maybe we'll get to 90. 74 out there right now. 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By all means, give them a call anytime, 3 o'clock on. Give Freddie a call. Try to lock in that coveted reservation at 327-1840 at Franco's, downtown Williamsport. And I asked Fred the other night, had a great meal there the other night. Most popular on the menu. Fred said, boy, I'm started saying, you know, first of all, wild boar bolognese. Todd Blackledge really did a lot for that. That was his favorite. And a lot of folks saw that on ABC at the Penn State-Indiana game a few years ago. Krabby pasta, the lump and claw crab meat with rigatoni. That is up there on that top five list right now. I think one of the carbonaras is there. The other that he said is really popular at Franco's, Tips and Torts was on the list, and the other was the new smoked fish alla Grecia. They do the smoked fish, all the goodies from over in Helmrich's, smoked shad, smoked, I believe, salmon.
2: They got all kind of goodies.
1: Yeah, you've got an Arctic char. You've got to check that out. Smoked fish alla Grecia is still a special. That is right at the top of the list. 327-1840. Give them a call at Franco's after 3 for tonight.

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1: That's Taylor Kelce.
0: Taylor Kelce, that is correct.
1: I got a call coming.
0: You always do. Larry at the plant, he was on yesterday. Of course, they had that giant wedding. I didn't realize there are dimwitties living in Trout Run, quite a few, like Shunk. And there was a giant wedding, not quite as big as Taylor and Travis. Larry's up next.

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1: Are you hitting them touchdowns?
0: Well, we'll see. We'll see. If you're a good boy, I might let you hit him.
1: What do you mean?
0: Don't act up. This is like dealing with a kid in here.
1: That crowd from Loyal Sock has been out of control.
0: Well, they're pushing it too. That's why we have the security guard in our lobby. I don't know if you knew that, but we've got a security guard in the lobby now, which is. I'll tell you about that in a later date. That's another story. We've got to pay for it out of our pocket. Clear Channel. Oh, we don't work for Clear Channel. That used to be. Who are we working? Oh, it's iHeart. iHeart, yeah. Clear Channel was the old outfit. This is iHeart.
1: Before that, it was Dame Media.
0: I've been here through all of it. Somehow, I'm still here, still standing. And there's not many people left.
1: Your pal Larry's on the line.
0: Larry was on yesterday.
1: He's checking back.
0: Larry checking back, but apparently in the doghouse with the wife again. Larry.
2: Hey, Gary.
0: Hey.
2: Larry over here at the plant. Larry, try run checking in. Hey, I had to call you. I don't mean to hog the airways 2 days in a row.
0: What's up?
2: I had to give you a call because you always say you want to hear the world according to Larry DePlante.
0: I do.
2: The wife has been all over me, and I got some little simple thoughts for the day.
0: I bet.
2: To share with you. I think a lot of fellas can relate to maybe the wives, but, you know, the wife the other night said to me, Larry, do I please you in bed?
0: Oh, really?
2: And I said, yes, I love that trick you do with your mouth.
0: Now watch it. Watch it here.
2: She goes, what's the trick? And I said, the one where you shut the hell up and go to sleep. She wasn't too pleased with it, Gary.
0: I bet.
2: You know, I got to be honest with you. My superpower is I can look my wife straight in the face while she's talking and not hear a damn word she said. That's my superpower.
0: You are digging yourself.
2: She's mad at me, so you got to get off my chest.
0: I can tell you're digging yourself into another hole here.
2: My wife asked me to pass her lip balm, and I accidentally gave her super glue by mistake.
0: Yeah.
2: Gary. She's still not talking to me. I gotta be honest with you.
0: Oh my God.
2: You know, here's a tip of the day.
0: Yeah.
2: Always be nice to the relatives, the younger relatives, your kids.
0: Yeah.
2: I got two boys.
0: Yep.
2: Nieces, nephews.
0: Right.
2: Because one day you'll need them to smuggle liquor into your nursing home. I'll be honest with you.
0: You're killing me.
2: Gary, that's my thought of the day.
0: I bet.
2: Hey, here's another thought. If you love someone, let them go.
0: Yep.
2: If they come back again, it means no one liked them. So let them the hell go again. Gary.
0: Yeah.
2: I got my final thought of the day. What the hell is it?
0: Yeah.
2: Your wife can't remember where the hell she left her phone.
0: Yeah.
2: But fellas, do you realize, and guys know this.
0: Yeah.
2: But she can remember what you said 8 years ago on a Monday at 7:34 p.m.
0: That's right.
2: Gary, life's not fair.
0: Oh, my God.
2: Larry at the plant. That's the world according to Larry.
0: Thank you, Larry.

0: Did you want to hit that officially? What are you doing? Don't worry about it. Hey guys, the hour brought to you by Tony's Deli and Fresh Meats, 508 Washington Boulevard in Williamsport. And of course, you're going to be catering the ultimate tailgate party, all kind of great food from Tony's. That'll be on Halloween. And that's going to be for the Purdue game. We'll have two winners for that game. We'll give you details coming up. But hey, get into Tony's. First of all, they've got the fresh meats, the go-to place since 1973. 9 to 5 weekdays, are open Monday through Friday. And they've got the steaks, the New York strips, Delmonico's, fillets. 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Hard to get out of there. You grabbed some yesterday. 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They don't even get home. Tony's Deli, Washington Boulevard. They are Billtown's best.
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1: 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I'm ready. All right, you had a feeling. All right, 322 Kiss or 877-322-5477. Decided to go for a second winner by you being the correct caller. You got to tell me the key word. Call me now for the ultimate Penn State prize.
0: Get in to win.
1: All right, what number? I know this is a short song. Caller 30. I better hurry.

0: Whoa!
1: All right, another qualifier before we run on a Wednesday.
0: 7-2.
1: Let's go the line. You are in. You made it. And your caller 30. Who's this?
2: Jennifer Bentley.
1: All right, Jennifer, what is the key word?
2: Linebacker.
0: You got it, girl.
1: You are a step away from going to the grand finale party. 25 couples will advance. You want a large cheese pizza from Park Pizza. How's that sound?
2: Awesome.
1: Milltown's best since 1960, with Scott and the gang up here opening at 4, 1701 Memorial Avenue, Williamsport. They are the best at Park Pizza. All right, you're a step away. I would imagine any of these prizes you would love to win.
2: Yes, definitely.
1: Season tickets for two. Two winners to the Ultimate Tailgate Party, catered by Tony's Deli. And then Rick Mahunsky Goldsmith, an amazing $1,700 diamond and blue sapphire pendant. How's that sound?
2: That sounds awesome.
1: You're in, girl. You are a step away. Congratulations. I get that Park Pizza in the mail. Jennifer, what station makes it fun to kiss and win with Penn State?
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1: Got it, girl. All right, another qualifier coming up later. Jana has a chance coming up right after 12 noon. Bob Hauer after 2 on Kiss 102.7, the 80s to now. And the ultimate Penn State prize on Kiss FM.

0: birthday winner.
1: I'm all ready, buddy.
0: All right. Quick birthdays. By the way, Brewster's open every day, 11 to 9, East 3rd, Loyal Sock. We've got the Crispin Show Peanut Butter Fudge Sundays back. I made a big batch the other day. Proceeds, again, benefit Janet Wise Children's Hospital. 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And they've got the new flavors, sea salt, caramel, and a new one, chocolate blackout cake. If you love chocolate, you'll love that flavor at Brewster's. All right, Nico Lewis of Williamsport is 6. Kevin Moon, Muncie, 52. Kelly Beidelsbacher, Trout Run, 30-something. And we pulled a winning name a moment ago. The birthday winner today is Kyle Anderson. And Kyle is 32. Kyle, you won the ice cream cake.
1: You go, pal.
0: Birthday winner is Kyle Anderson. As a matter of fact, give me a call here at 322-KISS in the next few minutes. Get me Kyle's address, and I'll put a gift card in the mail. Birthday winner today is Kyle Anderson of Muncie.
1: Kyle, you're in.
0: All right, guys, time to run Brewster's Real Ice Cream. And by the way, they're open every day, 11 to 9. We're back with the whole crew tomorrow. Going to be a bonus day. Tomorrow, I go for a winner every hour. I'm also going to play Park Pizza's Name That Tune at 7 and 7:30 tomorrow here on the Crispin Show on KISS FM. Guys, have a good one. We'll be back tomorrow a little after 5:30. Goodbye, everybody!
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0: 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Already past 10 o'clock. Thanks for enjoying the music here with me, Jana. Alex Warren, here's Ordinary.
1: They say the holy water's watered down, and this town's lost its faith. Our colors will fade eventually, so if our time is running out, day after day, we'll make the mundane a masterpiece. Oh my, my, oh my, my love, I take one look at you, you're taking me.

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1: Really did enjoy the turquoise tuxedo he wore to Taylor's wedding. 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

Kiss 1027. 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Here's Blinding Lights.

0: Williamsport's Kiss 1027 with the 80s to now. How often do you tell a lie? Or a little white lie? Or slight fib? Or however we need to compartmentalize, right? 25% of people polled said they lie every day. 75% lied about lying every day. And how can you tell if someone is lying? Look for no eye contact, fidgeting, and in some cases, people start to sweat. Carrie, what was the last lie you told?
1: I was a bridesmaid in a wedding, and when they asked me what my dress size was, I lied and said I was a 2,
0: yeah.
1: And I am definitely not a 2.
0: So, I bet that got very interesting day of. Probably not something you should lie about.
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Kiss 1027. You know, they say it's healthy to daydream during the workday for a few minutes at a time. Right now, I'm picturing a beach. Let's go. Madonna, La Isla Bonita.

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1: Earlier we were talking about lying. 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
23: Bill, why is my eye twitching? 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

Kiss 1027 from the Streets of Fire soundtrack. Remember that movie? Pretty good. Here's Dan Hartman and I Can Dream About You.

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Kiss 1027. You know, if my math is correct, right about now, the halfway point to the work week, downhill to the weekend mentally, we'll get there together. Music always helps. Journey. Bruno Mars, more of your favorites coming up this hour with Mr. Mister. Here's Broken Wings.

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1: Some people have way too much free time. They have figured out that millennials will scroll with their thumbs while baby boomers scroll with their index fingers. And now I'm going to get an age complex every time I use my phone. For the record, I use both, which is ironic because I was born right in between the two. Science, cool.
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KISS 1027. Well, she doesn't have to worry about the fate of Ophelia now as she and Travis Kelce kind of ease into married life. But hey, keep in mind, football season's right around the corner. Here's the fate of Ophelia.

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0: Williamsport's Kiss 1027 with the 80s to now. Hope you are having a wonderful day. Thanks for enjoying the music here with me, Jana. What song currently describes where you're at?
1: The song Happy. Because I'm happy.
0: Yep.

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0: 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That's that it.
1: One. I'm glad you're happy. That's a good one.
2: 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All right.
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2: 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All right, latest qualifier is Melissa Zock. That is C-Z-O-C-K. I'll say Zock.
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2: Melissa Zock, you're in from out at West Penn Street in Muncie. And Melissa, you're qualified, and now you're a step away from going to the grand finale party. Yeah, that'll be coming in August. 25 couples advance. We'll have the Ultimate Penn State Prize season tickets for two to every Penn State home game. The Ultimate Tailgate Party catered by Tony's Deli and Fresh Meats on Washington Boulevard. Two winners for that. That'll be on Halloween against Purdue. And, of course, Rick Monsky Goldsmith, Paul Print Jewelry. An amazing $1,700 diamond and blue sapphire pendant from Rick, the home of the official licensed jewelry at Penn State University. All right, Melissa Zock, Muncie, you're in, you're qualified. I'm going to mail you a qualifying prize, a large cheese pizza from Park Pizza, Billtown's best since 1960. We'll go for another winner with Bob Howard coming up later. That'll be after 2 on KISS 102.7 80s to now.
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5: 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The winner of tomorrow's match will play the winner of Spain-Belgium in the semifinals.
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The workday continues with great music and great company. 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Now, you got a lot of options. I think it's awesome that you're kind of enjoying the day here with me, Jana. Justin Bieber's on with Daisies.

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1: Here is probably the most Wimbledon thing I have ever heard in my life. 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

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This weekend, it is all about your requests. 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
1: 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Bob Hauer here. What's something you DIY now because it just got too expensive? 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

It is AHA. 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

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We're going to find out who's a step closer to the ultimate Penn State prize, pair of season tickets, ultimate tailgate for five. 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
1: 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Next Nittany Lion keyword, and your chance to win will be coming up today after 4 o'clock. 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
3: Today's a day off for tournament action. Kylian Mbappe in France will take on Morocco in the quarterfinals tomorrow.
4: 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France finally in front!
3: 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The winner of tomorrow's match will play the winner of Spain-Belgium in the semifinals.
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0: Elle Goulding, it's Kiss 102.7, the 80s to now. Bob Hauer here after 3. What is something that is just too expensive anymore to pay somebody to do? You do it yourself. All right, let's go to Michelle listening in Watsontown.
1: Something I do now, like a DIY instead of paying for it. 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Right. I'd rather do it myself.
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0: 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The ultimate Penn State prize. Maybe it's a pair of season tickets. Ultimate tailgate for five. Your chance to get a step closer to it coming up after four.
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Hey, Bob Hauer here. 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

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This weekend, it is all about your requests. We'll hear from Rod Stewart, Queen, Duran Duran, Billy Idol, Tears for Fears, Madonna, and more Saturday night at 7 on The 80s Show.

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You found the 80s. So now, Bob Howard here. Thanks so much for listening. All right. 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

0: 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That finished up just before the 4th of July. 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

0: 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No, I'd rather do it myself.
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1: C80 Sanal, Bob Hauer here. Justin Bieber going to perform at halftime of the World Cup finale, along with Madonna, Shakira, BTS, I believe, going to be part of it too.

0: Def Leppard, Kiss 102.7, the 80s to now. Bob Hauer here. Thank you for listening. What is something that, in your opinion, you're DIYing now because you just can't afford to pay somebody else to do it? Jamie?
1: 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And I learned how to make jam, so I do that now instead of, instead of buying it at the store. 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

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Bob Howard here. 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All right, so tell us, please, what's something that you are DIYing now because it's too expensive to pay somebody else to do. 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

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You got the 80s to now. All right, what's something you're doing DIY now because you can't afford to pay somebody else to do it? 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

0: 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What is something that you would decide to DIY instead of paying somebody else to do because it's too expensive? 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

0: 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All right, let's do this. Mario Courtney Lopez back behind the mic, fired up to be hanging with you for the next few hours. A lot of radio fun to get into, including a great guest. Howie Duroux from the Backstreet Boys said to join us a little later.
1: 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So turn it up. You're on with Mario and Courtney Lopez.

0: The 80s to now are on KISS 102.7. You're all Mauro, Courtney Lopez. Of course, the internet continues to go crazy over Taylor and Travis's weekend wedding. BuzzFeed compiled a lot of the funniest comments, and were a lot about the Just TNT, Just Married sign looking like a commercial for AT&T. That's what I thought. To be honest, I thought they had a sponsor.
1: Meanwhile, they were learning that the T-Swift song that Taylor walked down the aisle to was reportedly Love Story, played by a string quartet. And as we mentioned yesterday, Taylor sang part of her vows. Oh, sweet.
0: Very nice.
1: Guests at Taylor and Travis's wedding got raffle tickets for some very chic gifts, among them wristwatches from Cartier, ooh, designer handbags, and even a 1970 Chevrolet Chevelle with a license plate that read, Just TNT Married.
0: Wow.
1: The model the couple drove on their first date.
0: Cool car.
1: Congrats to Avril Lavigne, by the way, who won one of the Chanel bags.
0: You have a raffle at wedding?
2: Avril!
0: That's crazy.
1: I want to know who won the other stuff, too.
2: Who got the car?
1: One glitch, however. Sources say dinner was kind of a mess because the buffet lines were super long while you had 1,000 people there, and there weren't enough places for everyone to sit.
2: It's an arena.
0: How do you not have enough places in Madison Square Garden? That I'm surprised to hear that.
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1: I'm Mario Lopez. 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
2: 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It's a British comedy. Returns as Nikki and Jason navigate more family chaos with their adopted kids.
1: Oh, okay. They're trying.
2: I'm Not Afraid on Netflix. A 10-year-old boy stumbles on a terrifying secret in his town and learns the harsh side of life and survival.
1: Ooh, he's not afraid.
2: And Salcido, Leather, and Boogaloo. On Netflix, Boogaloo, wild new series mixing danger, parties, and romance with a wild card turning everything upside down.
1: Whenever I hear Boogaloo, I think of Breakin' back in the day in the 80s, and Breakin' 2 was Electric Boogaloo. Yes, taking you back.
2: Get it.
1: Dun, ch, dun, dun, ch,

0: 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I'm Mara Courtney Lopez. My wife's going to make us think with a random thought. What do you got, honey?
1: So when I was traveling last week, I saw a bunch of dogs at the airport. And I started laughing because why does it always seem like the dogs who are walking through the airport are so stuck up? Like you can't, they're not, you can't go up to them. You can't talk to them.
2: Because they're travelers.
1: But they seem so stuck up. Well, like they at the airport. Now.
0: They're service dogs.
1: They are not service dogs.
0: No, I know. Our friend recently traveled with his little dog and he registered him as a service dog.
1: Yes.
0: I said, bro, you need a lot of service with the dog.
1: He has a fake certificate and then he has a pill bottle for his seizures. And you know what's in the pill bottle? Advil.
3: Well, can you give a dog Advil?
1: No, not for the dog seizures.
2: It's for the human seizures, which don't exist because it's a fake certificate.
1: But yes, I love dogs, but I think all dogs in airports are stuck up.

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0: Little House on the Prairie is bringing the Ingle family back to life with a fresh cast and a lot of heart. Alice Halsey, who plays Laura Ingalls, dove deep into Laura's world, reading everything she could to honor the character. The handmade costumes and prairie setting helped the cast feel transported more than 150 years back. Melissa Gilbert even visited the set. Our friend, Steve Kim, huge Little House on the Prairie fan.
3: I am shocked to hear that. I don't know why.
0: He loves old school nostalgia kind of programming. This is very innocent, family oriented. It's coming at a perfect time. People want these kind of values.
3: Yeah, no, it is good, nice, and nostalgic. So,
0: season one starts streaming tomorrow. Netflix already ordered a season two.
2: More Mario Lopez on the way.
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7: It's a day off at the World Cup today as the quarterfinals begin Thursday when France takes on Morocco in Foxborough, Massachusetts. 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